40 minutes of the best variety of hits, commercial free. When I first heard that when I was a kid, I thought, why are they singing when Smokey sings, I Hear Violence? I thought, how bad is Smokey's voice to incite violence? Anyway, it's years later, and I found out it was violins. That's Martin Fry not enunciating correctly, and nothing to do with my ears. ABC and Alicia Keys, it's 10 past one in town. Here's Lonely Young, Messy, Nation Radio London.

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is Nation Radio with the best variety of hits. Jerry Rafferty, Baker Street, and Bonnie Tyler holding out for a hero. Some rain overnight tonight in town, down to about 14 or 15 degrees tomorrow, much like today. Still warm, but some rain, which isn't a bad thing at the moment. 21 degrees the high in London tomorrow. Kenny Loggins soon after Dua Lipa, Nation Radio London. I

0: possibly one of the best tracks from the past, what, 25 years? It must be getting on for that now. Outcast from Speakerbox, The Love Below, Hey Ya, and Kenny Loggins as well. Footloose, thanks for picking out the late show tonight. We are London's Nation Radio with the best variety of hits. 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One of those from SWV coming soon, and Miles Smith before 2 at Nation.
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Station Radio, best variety of music on a Tuesday morning in June. I know, we're there. Unbelievable. Where has the last month gone? Now, on the way between now and 6 o'clock this morning, I'm going to bring you the birthdays a little bit later on. We'll also give you some details how you might just be able to get a phone call this coming Friday telling you you've won some amazing amount of money. That's all on the way. However, let me tell you about this, because today happens to be International Rocky Road Day. Do you like a bit of Rocky Road? Well, today's the day. Love My Dentist Day. Got to be honest with you. It's one of those things, all right, I may not particularly enjoy going to the dentist, but I don't dislike it like I did as a child. I'm not too bad with it these days. But the last one I'm going to mention, and you can decide as to when you want to kind of put this in motion. Today is National Leave the Office Early Day. What time of the day would you perhaps be able to get away with that, I wonder? Anyway, there you go. Some national days. Do with it what you will, if you so desire. Music to come right here from Nation Radio, from Bellamy Brothers. And we've also got a classic on the way from Bill Medley and Jennifer Warnes. That, though, is after this from Ray. Where is my husband?

Transformation Radio, the best variety of music. Tuesday morning. Welcome to the Only Breakfast Show. this is quite funny. Bearing in mind, when you kind of look at how old he is, it's extraordinary. Mick Jagger has said he can't wait to get back out on the road again with the Rolling Stones. We're talking about guys who are now in their 80s. That is just extraordinary. Where do they get their energy from? I'm in my mid-50s and I struggle sometimes to get the kind of, you know, motivation and also the energy that those guys seem to have. Oh, I know. Maybe it's got a little bit to do with money. Who knows? Right, music on the way for you. Going to play you a classic from Kool & the Gang, some NSYNC, and this from Olivia Rodrigo, right here at Nation.

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0: Nation Radio with the best variety of music this Tuesday morning. Excellent tune, of course. On the way, going to bring you music from The Pretenders. Love a bit of The Pretenders. Some Lenny Kravitz, amongst many others, all to come. And we'll get you up to date with the news. But also, we have some details. How would you like to get a phone call this Friday telling you have won a life-changing sum of money? Nation
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0: Warren, Fever Dream, and this is Nation Radio. Welcome to the Early Morning Breakfast Show. Mark here. Let me get you up to date with what's happening in the world. I've got the news on the way in just a moment or two. And then as we head off into the next hour, I'm going to bring music from the likes of Michael Jackson, Stevie Wonder, Rita Ora, and something from Blue. That is all to come.
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Nation Radio, Michael Jackson, Leave Me Alone. If you haven't yet had the opportunity and the chance maybe to go and see the movie Michael, I would highly recommend it, I have to say. They take it right up until 1988, and they are apparently going to be making the sequel to it. That is in the works right now, so we'll then be getting into the next stage of that. And to be honest with you, there's a lot of people who were saying, you know, oh, well, it's not good, they didn't touch upon any of it. The thing is, it took them over 2.5 hours, and even that felt like it was crammed in to get everything into it. So I think it's probably the best way around it. But it is really well made, I have to say. Music to come. Something from Alanis Morissette, from one of the best albums of the 1990s. Classic from Toto. We'll also play you the current single from Blue. That is on the way. However, if you have a birthday today, congratulations. You share it with a couple of very well-known people. One of them is John Coleshaw. He was obviously somebody who used to work in radio. Then he became even more famous. Why? Of course, for doing his impersonations, and a very good one at that. He's 58 today. And Tony Hadley is 66, the ex-lead frontman of Spandau Ballet. A very nice guy. I interviewed him once on the phone, and he sort of said right at the very beginning, he says, "Hi, thank you very much," in his lovely sort of London accent. And he said, "Do you mind? I've got to have a shave. I'm getting ready to go out. Can we continue that way?" I went, "Yeah, no problem at all." He was a genuinely nice guy. But 66 years old is how old he is. So happy birthday to him, and happy birthday to you if you're celebrating to do today even as well, all courtesy of everybody here from Nation.

dogs, you know, and cats, they wish they could ask their furry friends and be revealed. Now, the funny thing is, I get an awful lot of these sort of Facebook and Instagram things keep coming round to do with cats and things you can sort of play back to them and they will respond, because apparently they will do that because they recognise that sound. Is it true? I'm not entirely sure. Anyway, I'm sure we all would love to ask, you know, our pet a question and see whether or not it would answer. Like, for instance, are you happy? Do you like me? Do you talk about me to the other animals? That kind of thing. Or maybe even more importantly than that, something like, what's my other half up to while I'm out? These are all questions worth answering. And also, do you like that food I gave you?

0: 80s classic from the Lotus Eaters, First Picture of You. It is the Early Morning Breakfast Show. Welcome along. Mark Dover here. Of course, right here at Nation, we have the opportunity for you to be a winner of some incredible prizes. And there's one in particular that could be life-changing. We're talking about Make Me a Winner. Keep listening. We have all the details of how you could get the most impressive phone call of the week.
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0: Nation Radio, the best variety of music. Thank you very much indeed for tuning in. That is it from me for today. Maybe if you're up and about tomorrow, maybe join me again if you can. We'll do the same sort of thing all over from 4 a.m. Do join me if you possibly can. It's always very nice to hear from people when they contact and say, listening in, Mark, really enjoying it. That's so nice. Stand by, the news is next, and then it's Tony and Emma.
1: I remember holding her for the first time. Now, I'm about to walk her down the aisle.
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0: the top stories this hour. There is a warning of widespread travel disruption during strikes by drivers on the London Underground. Members of the RMT union are walking out for 24 hours today and again on Thursday. Talks have failed to resolve the dispute, which is over working patterns. The Mayor of London is expected to back the idea of a social media ban for under 16s later. A government consultation looking into it came to an end last week, with the Prime Minister promising game-changing action around tackling the addictive nature of apps like Instagram and TikTok. Many bereaved parents support calls for a ban, including Mariano Janine. His daughter Mia took her own life after being bullied at school in northwest London. He spoke about the issue last week.
1: You cannot monitor the phone of your daughter for 24/7. It's impossible. We always thought before this happened to us, oh, internet is safe. That's not true.
0: In Ukraine, 9 people have been killed and dozens are hurt after Russia carried out a major series of attacks. Officials say people are likely to be trapped in the rubble of collapsed apartment blocks. Several cities were also targeted. UK Athletics is being sentenced later over the corporate manslaughter of a Paralympian who died during a training session in East London. Part of a metal cage fell on UAE shot putter Abdullah Hayaye at Newham Leisure Centre in 2017. Keith Davis, who was head of sport for the World Para-Athletics Championships that year, will also be sentenced after admitting a health and safety charge. England's footballers have arrived on American soil ahead of the World Cup. They landed in Miami last night. The forecast there is thundery showers, high humidity and temperatures in the 30s, which boss Thomas Tuchel is admitting is going to take a little bit of adjusting to.
2: Not our biggest enemy, but it is not to our advantage after a long and very demanding season to our players, and we're not used to be in this kind of heat and humidity. So, yeah, a lot of challenges in this World Cup. The heat is one of them.
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0: Cloudy with patchy rain for London with some sunny spells, some thundery showers later, and highs of 15 degrees. That's the latest. I'm Aileen O'Sullivan. Nation
4: 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Tuesday morning, just gone 6. Welcome to the happy hour. It's Tony and Emma at breakfast here at Nation Radio. Somber home wrecker. Pointer Sisters coming soon. First is the source and can.

0: Pointer Sisters from 1984. I'm so excited. 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
8: Following a serious accident overnight, the westbound M4 stays closed this morning from junction 3 to 4B. That's heading towards the M25 from Hayes. M25 anti-clockwise, traffic's being held at the moment. Junctions 27 to 26, that's heading towards Waltham Abbey due to an accident. And clockwise, junctions 5 to 6 towards Godstone, there's an accident closing two lanes. With Tubes then strike action underway, service levels will vary across the network. And we've got rail disruption between Peterborough, Cambridge and London.
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0: maybe, maybe next year, eh, Diane? Let's get the buggles on. Video killed the radio star, and Girls Aloud have the promise coming next today. We're Nation Radio. It's Tony and Emma at breakfast.
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10: Westbound M4 stays closed. That's following an accident overnight, heading towards the M25 from Junction 3. Clockwise M25 slow, but the accident's cleared by Clackett Lane. Anti-clockwise, Junctions 27 to 26, Lane 4 closed towards Waltham Abbey. And there's an accident anti-clockwise at Junction 15 for the M4. A13 at Basildon, an accident's cleared there. Tube strike action underway there. Service levels will vary across the network. And we've got rail disruption between Peterborough, Cambridge and London.
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0: The top stories this hour. More strikes by London underground workers are expected to cause widespread travel disruption across the capital. Members of the RMT union are walking out for 24 hours today and again on Thursday. Talks have failed to resolve the row, which is over working patterns. London's mayor is expected to throw his backing behind a ban for under 16s from social media today. Sir Sadiq Khan's making a speech where he'll call on tech companies to prove platforms are safe for children. A government consultation looking into it's now finished. Northwest London dad Mariano Janine's daughter Mia took her own life after being bullied. Speaking last week, he said what he wants to happen next.
1: We need to see now the result of this consultation that for me it was not necessary. We have all the medical proofs and all the, you know, the data that say that it's harmful.
0: The mayor will also be announcing measures to support boys and young men across the capital, warning of a lost generation of young men due to online misogyny. Russia has launched a major overnight attack on cities across Ukraine, killing at least 10 people and injuring about 100 others. The strikes were carried out on the capital, Kyiv, as well as on Dnipro and Kharkiv. The Prime Minister's facing fresh criticism today after newly released Peter Mandelson files expose rifts within the government. Exchanges reveal frustration among senior ministers over things like welfare reforms, while the peer also accuses Sir Keir Starmer of lacking verve. A sports body is facing sentencing later after a Paralympian was killed during training at a leisure centre in East London. Part of a metal cage fell on UAE shot putter Abdullah Hayaye at Newham Leisure Centre 9 years ago. UK Athletics and Keith Davis, who led the World Para Athletics Championships that year, will be sentenced today. And more than 2,500 Britons have been banned from travelling to the US, Canada and Mexico while they host the World Cup. Most have until tonight to surrender their passports for past offences like violent disorder and ticket touting.
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0: Cloudy with patchy rain for London with some sunny spells, some thundery showers later and highs of 15 degrees. That's the latest. I'm Aileen O'Sullivan. Nation
4: Radio. Good morning. It's Tuesday, 2nd of June today. It's Tony and Emma at breakfast. We're talking Wimbledon in just a second. It's never ending, is something always happening. It's Tony and Emma at breakfast.

0: 1991 sounds great here at Nation Radio. This is Tony and Emma at breakfast with Ella Langley. Choosing Texas next. Here's a guessing game. I guessed yesterday. You can have a crack today. See if I've got a question that's suitable for you and this time of the morning. This one isn't. A new survey says 40% of men do this every night. Keep it clean. It's a family show. 40% of men do this every night. What do you think it is, Emma?
1: Spray deodorant on before they go to bed.
0: What? Who's going to bed without going in the shower?
1: Some people do.
0: I've got issues with hygiene. I have a shower in the morning and at the end of the day. Why don't people do this?
1: Some people don't.
0: I know. 40% no is the answer. That's not what we're looking for. It's not deodorant.
1: Okay. They do this every night. Watch TV.
0: Well, I think, yeah, it's got to be higher than 40, isn't it? But it's a good guess, but it's not right. You've got one more guess. 40% of men do this every night, according to a new survey.
1: An exercise regime.
0: Ooh,
1: like before they get into bed. Yeah. You know, like some people do like 50 sit-ups or something like that.
0: My mate Dean is doing some kind of, he's got some weird name for it. I think he's found it on TikTok. That's not the right answer, but that was a brilliant guess. The answer is sleep naked.
1: Oh no! I don't like sleeping naked. I feel exposed.
0: Well, I mean, I don't like that. What if you got burgled, and you had to chase the burglar
1: and then
0: away?
1: You had to like run out of the house. Yeah.
0: That wouldn't be a great look, would it? On all my neighbours' ring doorbells.
1: It would be quite funny on everyone's social media afterwards, though, wouldn't it?
0: If you'd been framed or still on, I'd be on it, wouldn't I?
1: That's £250, that is.
0: Yeah, per neighbour. Per neighbour, then we'd be loaded. This is Tony and Emma.
1: On Nation Radio.

0: great as Ella Langley in Houston, Texas. Good morning. Welcome to Tuesday. You're waking up with Nation Radio. 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
15: Westbound M4 stays closed for accident investigation work. That's heading towards Junction 4B for the M25 from Junction 3 for Hayes. Anti-clockwise M25 slow following an incident between 27 and 26. Clockwise, there's an overturned vehicle before Junction 9 for Leatherhead. Also got a broken down vehicle anti-clockwise at the Dartford Tunnel. Left-hand tunnel currently closed. A13 eastbound from Grays, there's an accident causing long delays. Rail disruption between Peterborough, Cambridge and London.
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1: I was telling everyone the other day about a new dating app called Breeze. It's relatively new. You can
0: sign up. Is this the one where you both pay and then you both have to turn up? Yes, you did. I remember
1: you telling.
0: Matches
1: you with people that are on your wavelength, suitably like the same insane stuff as you. Yeah, and then you both pay £9.50. You rock up, you get your drink included, that
0: Someone's
1: kind of thing.
0: Someone's making a lot of £9.50. Anyway, yeah, go on.
1: I've had two people cancel. After paying the £9.50.
0: So they've paid £9.50.
1: So they've paid £9.50 and then they've still decided I'm not worth their £9.50.
0: Wow, that's really got to hurt. I mean, that's even worse than just our
1: That's even worse, isn't it? Yeah, I thought this one would be better for me.
0: Yeah,
1: I thought this would be better for my self-esteem and everything
0: else. People are actually paying not to meet you, which is even funnier.
1: Yeah, oh my God. Sounds even worse when you say it like
0: they're paying to be kept away from you.
1: Yeah, I hadn't actually looked at it like that.
0: I wonder
1: just looked
0: what
1: at it
0: research
1: like they
0: they've
1: I'd
0: done or they've read
1: you.
0: What you've put on your profile where they've gone, actually, I'd rather pay £9 not to meet this one.
1: Right, that's it. The thing is my surname's not even on there. So they can't even Google what I'm like.
0: There's a load of venues then that have got drinks paid for, isn't there?
1: Yes.
0: So what we need to do is find out where those venues are and just rock up. I'll pretend to be the person on the date.
1: Right.
0: And
1: that's a good idea.
0: Brilliant. Right, I've got a new scam. This is Tony and Emma.
1: On Nation Radio.

0: 2009, can you believe? The Black Eyed Peas have got a feeling. 7:35, you're waking up with Tony and Emma at breakfast at Nation Radio.
1: Visiting Wimbledon Centre Court is at the top of sports fans' bucket list.
0: I've never
1: everywhere.
0: Been. Have you been to Centre Court?
1: I've never been either, but it is on my bucket list.
0: I've
1: I have
0: been to
1: say.
0: Henman Hill because I worked there once on a double-decker bus around the near Wimbledon. I was DJing for some drinks company. I never got in. I was never allowed in.
1: Never allowed in.
0: Every year, my mate Greg. Every year, I've got a couple of mates that are in. They're always there, and I go, "Will somebody take me, please? I've never been. I've never actually been allowed in."
1: Yeah, I'd like to go. So the All England club's famous tennis turf is the number one sporting destination outside of the States, okay? And it's the top of people's bucket lists, and I can see why.
0: It does it does look good on telly. I'll give them that. It does look fancy. I like the whole strawberries and cream thing. I think it's more experiential.
1: Like.
0: I think it's an experience, Wimbledon. And I mean, don't go there if you've got you've got neck issues, because I always see the people on TV going there. Watching tennis.
1: See, I'm not into tennis at all, but this is the sort of thing that I think should be on your bucket list because it's full, like you say, it's the experience.
0: Yeah, I quite fancy going even when the tennis ain't on. I just fancy having a little look around and maybe, you know, to see what it's like in there. Because it's one of those
1: places.
0: Maybe
1: we should get tickets. Well, we should try and get tickets.
0: Great. Us and the other 5 million people want to go. Yeah, okay, right. Yeah. We'll go in December when it's snowing. This is Tony and Emma.
2: Unexpected item in bagging area. Oh, I'm sorry. Did you have somewhere you needed to be? Just pick that item back up and give it another scan. Unexpected item in bagging area. Nope. Try again. And would you look at that? There's quite a queue building up behind you.
3: Well, you're done with slow checkouts. Get straight to the good bit. 12. 0 to chocolate.

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14: Severe delays westbound M4. It stays closed following a serious accident overnight from Junction 3 for Hayes towards Junction 4B for the M25. Meanwhile, we've got severe delays clockwise M25 approaching Junction 9 for Leatherhead. It's queuing back to Junction 5 for the M26. Coggeshall Bypass A120. There's an accident blocking it westbound. Westbound accident A2 Gravesend at Pepper Hill. And there's an eastbound accident A13 after Tilbury causing long delays. Rail disruption between Peterborough, Cambridge and London.
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0: Duran Duran's Planet Earth at Nation Radio with Tony and Emma at breakfast. Good morning. Katy Perry, I Kissed a Girl, and the script, Man in the Arena. It's the new one from The Boys. It's next. Now, what I'm about to tell you is going to sound made up, but it actually did happen.
1: Okay, I'm intrigued.
0: I ate a dinner over the weekend just gone where nothing came from a packet.
1: Hang on, what, you made the dinner?
0: No, I was instructed. I did make some of it, but my son made most of it, in fairness to him.
1: Right, but your son is 12, a really good
0: really
1: cook.
0: Good cook. He's probably going to be a chef. I mean, I've even said to him, I'll buy you a restaurant. Let's go.
1: And I do think he's going to be great.
0: Yeah, I could be the, what do you call it? Who's the guy at the front?
1: The tester.
0: No.
1: The taster.
0: The person that welcomes you in, and I don't want to be a waiter, but I could be the maitre d' type person. I'd be like, welcome to Dexter's, here's your table, you know, I could be that guy. And I could do the bill and bring the chip and pin machine over. I'd be really good at all of that. I could even get the music going.
1: You know, hang on a second, it's not about you, it's about him. What did
0: he
1: make?
0: Pasta and meatballs, which sounds basic, but he did everything from scratch. The pasta, the meatballs, it was amazing.
1: The sauce.
0: I mean, I never even bought this double cream or whatever it was. We were in the shop, he was like, I'm going to need that, I'm going to need this. It was like going shopping with Ratatouille. I was like, yeah, yeah.
1: I love that.
0: And then he put it all together, and I've got to tell you, it's one of the nicest meals I've ever tasted in my whole life.
1: Oh, well, good for him. He really is a great cook. I've seen photos of the
0: two
1: stuff.
0: Two bowls of everything he made, and I couldn't stop eating it. And I've got, not just because he's my son and he's 12, I would have paid decent money to eat that in a restaurant. It was sensational.
1: I feel like you shouldn't say that out loud, because next time he's going to charge you.
0: He'll have heard that now. Watch this. I'll get a WhatsApp message any minute now.
1: Yeah.
0: Wow, that was £55, that main course. Ah, this is Tony and Emma
1: on Nation Radio.

0: Danny in the script. There's the man in the arena. It's almost 8. News headlines and weather on the way. Nation Radio.
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0: top stories this hour. There's a warning of widespread travel disruption as London Underground workers walk out on strike again. Members of the RMT union are taking the action for 24 hours today and again on Thursday. Talks to try and sort out the row over working patterns have failed. In other news, the Mayor of London is expected to back the idea of a social media ban for under 16s later. A government consultation looking into it came to an end last week with the Prime Minister promising game-changing action around tackling the addictive nature of apps like Instagram and TikTok, while many bereaved parents support calls for a ban, including Mariano Janine. His daughter Mia took her own life after being bullied at school in northwest London. He spoke about the issue last week.
1: You cannot monitor the phone of your daughter for 24/7. It's impossible. We always thought before this happened to us, oh, internet is safe. That's not true.
0: 11 people have been killed and more than 50 injured in a series of overnight Russian drone and missile attacks across Ukraine. Kyiv's mayor says that children are among those in hospital, while strikes also took place in Dnipro and Kharkiv. UK Athletics is going to be sentenced later over the corporate manslaughter of a Paralympian who died during a training session in East London. Part of a metal cage fell on UAE shot putter Abdullah Hayaye at Newham Leisure Centre in 2017. Keith Davies, who was head of sport for the World Para Athletics Championships that year, will also be sentenced after admitting a health and safety charge. England's footballers have arrived on American soil ahead of the World Cup. They landed in Miami last night. The forecast there is thundery showers, high humidity and temperatures into the 30s, which boss Thomas Tuchel is admitting is definitely going to take a little bit of getting used to.
2: Not our biggest enemy, but it is not to our advantage after a long and very demanding season to our players, and we're not used to be in this kind of heat and humidity. So yeah, a lot of challenges in this World Cup. The heat is one of them.
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0: Cloudy with patchy rain for London with some sunny spells, some thundery showers later and highs of 15 degrees. That's the latest. I'm Aileen O'Sullivan.
5: Tuesday the 2nd of June. Thank you so much for joining us. You're listening to Tony and Emma at Breakfast. It has just gone 8 o'clock and coming up, I have got something that is making a comeback that, Tony, you are going to love.
6: Yes.

0: Baby Jane from Rod Stewart, 1983. It's Nation Radio. Good morning. We're Tony and Emma at breakfast. We've got travel news coming soon, Snow Patrol, and the Fine Young Cannibals. Ever fallen in love? Yep, that hurt.
1: Biggest comeback of the year so far, I think, personally, and I think this is an amazing one, Cassettes.
0: Cassettes are coming back?
1: Cassettes are coming back!
0: I wonder what the kids of today would think of a cassette if they even saw one. What is this? What does it do? How does it work?
1: Right, so I love this. They've got them in obviously lots of retro kind of vintage shops, and the sales of them at the moment are starting to climb up again, along with like all the old school CDs and things that you can get in charity shops and random music shops.
0: Do you reckon like the Walkman's going to make a comeback for them to be able to listen to these cassettes on?
1: Lots of the retro tech is coming back. Right. So the Walkman would be, obviously, they need something like that, don't they?
0: Because it had a bit of a, you knew something was playing off a tape. I don't know how to describe it, but it had a very distinct sound that if you heard a record playing and you knew it was off a tape, it was almost like a muffled kind of sound to it, where you go, oh, that's coming from a cassette. And,
1: and
0: I think the kids are probably going to enjoy that.
1: Yeah, and do you know what I loved about the actual, the player of that for the cassette tapes? Is that they always had big clunky buttons.
0: Yeah.
1: Or mine did anyway, like as a kid. Really clunky buttons. And then you could buy the spare tapes, couldn't you? So you could record your own. I remember me and my friend,
0: tapes.
1: We used to record our own show, like speaking into the thing. And then, yeah. It was great.
0: Right.
1: I loved it. I'm really excited
0: She's
1: about
0: this. She's responsible for this while I'm working.
1: I think this is great. I think that for the younger generation, it's really nice to bring some of that retro-y stuff like that back.
0: Great. You remember
1: because
0: when we used to record songs off the radio when I was a kid? Now what we're going to have, we're going to have this full circle where Gen Z are going to be sat there recording streamed stuff that they're streaming. The whole thing's at itself. This is Tony and Emma.
1: On Nation Radio.

0: Ray, where is my husband? It's 8:16. Good morning. Welcome to Nation Radio with Tony and Emma at breakfast. 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
15: Severe delays continue heading out of town on the M4 westbound. It remains closed from Junction 3 for Hayes to Junction 4B for the M25. It's following a serious accident overnight. Also extensive delays clockwise, M25 approaching Junction 9 for Leatherhead. It's after an earlier incident there. Queues are back to halfway back to Junction 5. A13 Grays eastbound. There's an accident closing one lane after Tilbury. Westbound A2 Black Prince Interchange. We've got problems. And also obviously widespread disruption with the tubes today.
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0: Fine Young Cannibals, Ever Fallen in Love. It's 8:30. Good morning. Welcome to Tuesday. We are Nation Radio. It's Tony and Emma at breakfast with Mimi Webb and the All Saints next.
1: I want to ask you a question.
0: Right.
1: Because I've been thinking recently about something on my face and...
0: Well, on my face.
1: I think I would like to change it.
0: Right.
1: So I just want to know first, is there anything on your person that you would change, that you would like to change?
0: Yeah, I would... I don't know what it is. I don't think it's a beer belly. I just think it's when you get to... I'll tell you what it is. When you're a man and you get to 40, your tummy just goes, well, I've had enough of holding myself in now. And it just goes... And if I could find a way of making my tummy hold itself in like it did when I had no regard for how it worked between my 20s and 30s, that's all I'd fix, really. That's all I'm... it's the only thing that annoys me. Everything else...
1: We could get you like a corset or something.
0: I'm wearing a corset. And I used to like having darker hair than I've got now.
1: Every now and again, I go through like this little thing where I'm like, I'd love to just change. I've got like these two little fang teeth that I've always had.
0: Right.
1: And I'd like to just get them shaved down so that they're more like a square, not fangs.
0: Right, but you eat meat, don't you?
1: What do you think? Yeah, I do, yeah.
0: That's what they're for.
1: Yeah, I know, but not
0: if you were a giant vegan,
1: pointy.
0: Then I'd go, oh, you know, square off your teeth. Don't worry about it. You can just, you know, pretend you're a dinosaur and munch on some leaves. But you eat meat everywhere you go.
1: Yeah, but mine are quite pointy teeth.
0: Right.
1: And I feel like I've known you,
0: nearly 20 years, maybe 20 years. I've never looked at you and gone, she's got pointy teeth. I've never even noticed that.

0: was the theme song for the movie The Beach, which essentially saw Leonardo DiCaprio walk around in his swimmers for 2.5 hours. I don't know why Emma loved it so much. Right, let's play Jesse J and Bob Marley and the Wailers next at Nation Radio. I've got a list of baby names here, and it's not the list that you're thinking. It's not, oh, here's the most popular boy name and the most popular girl name. No, no, no. There's been some new research out, and it looks like what you need is a short name. And what they mean by a short name is one or two syllables. These are the names that are proving very popular in 2026. And the top three names with one or two syllables are as follows. Are you ready? In third place, Bo. B-O. So Bo is in third place. In second place, I don't know one, but I'm going to ask my son, because I reckon there's probably one knocking around in his school somewhere. You might well know one, Emma. In second place, Ezra.
1: Ezra, that is getting a bit more popular.
0: Yes, it's the second most popular of short names with one or two syllables. And number one, and I don't need, this is not really how it's spelled, is it? But in syllable terms, you can go with it. It's Noah. Noah. Two syllables. That's the most popular short name at the moment. Noah. Noah Ezra.
1: I quite like that one. Noah's a nice name, isn't it? Mm.
0: Well, I mean, I'd go for all three. I think that's quite a funky name. Who's this? Noah Ezra Bo.
1: What was that? Noah Ezra Bo.
0: Noah Ezra Bo. I'd put all three in and go, we haven't got a short name now, have you? You got three short ones that made up a long one. I'll just get my coat quietly. This is Tony and Emma.
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16: Severe delays heading out of town. The M4 westbound stays closed from junction 3 to 4B. That's from Hayes towards the M25. It's for investigation works there. We've got severe delays of over 3 hours reported on the clockwise M25. It's due to lane closures approaching junction 9 for Leatherhead. Broken down car anti-clockwise after junction 3 for the M20. The arterial road at Rainy Ware, there's an obstruction. We've got rail disruption, Peterborough, Cambridge to London, and also widespread disruption with the tube.
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0: Wailers, is this love? No, it's Nation Radio with Olivia Rodrigo to play next. Tuesday today, which means tomorrow, the Wednesday weekday winners are on the show. Who is a Wednesday weekday winner and what is it?
1: Right, this is where we're looking for a little bit of gratitude to spread, a bit of positivity. Any little wins that you have, like your neighbours put out your bin, your postman delivered a cheque rather than a bill, you found £2 down the back of the sofa, that kind of thing. We want to spread the love and share some positivity so you're noticing the little good things in your day.
0: Yes, that's exactly what we're looking for. 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Or you can WhatsApp us on this very number, 07740 938 500. That's 07740 938 500. This is Tony and Emma
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0: Olivia Rodrigo's on a world tour currently. There is Drop Dead next today for Tuesday. 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

0: top stories this hour. Commuters in London are being warned of delays as tube drivers walk out for 24 hours in a row over working patterns. A second day of industrial action by members of the RMT union will also take place on Thursday. Talks to try and avoid the walkouts failed on Monday. London's mayor is expected to throw his backing behind a ban for under 16s from social media today. Sir Sadiq Khan is making a speech where he'll call on tech companies to prove the platforms are safe for children. A government consultation looking into it has finished now. Northwest London dad Mariano Janine's daughter Mia took her own life after being bullied. Speaking last week, he revealed what he wants to happen next.
1: We need to see now the result of this consultation. That for me, it was not necessary. We have all the medical proofs and all the, you know, the data that say that it's harmful.
0: The mayor will also be announcing measures to support boys and young men across the capital, warning of a lost generation due to online misogyny. Russia's carried out one of the largest attacks since the war began, with 11 people killed and about 100 injured overnight in Ukraine. Moscow's defense ministry claims the assault was in response to terrorist attacks. Security and defense editor Deborah Hines says that Russian forces seem to be under significant pressure.
2: There's a big sort of research institute that was saying for the first time since 2023, Russia is losing ground that it's capturing more than it's able to gain. And so, unable to make gains on the battlefield, Russia does seem to be striking civilian targets as well.
0: A sports body is facing sentencing later after a Paralympian was killed during training at a leisure centre in East London. Part of a metal cage fell on UAE shot putter Abdullah Hayaye at Newham Leisure Centre 9 years ago. UK Athletics and Keith Davis, who led the World Para-Athletics Championships that year, are being sentenced today. And there is a new Taylor Swift song on the way. It's been written for the upcoming Toy Story 5 film. Her new original song, I Knew It, I Knew You, will come out on Friday.
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0: Cloudy with patchy rain for London with some sunny spells, some thundery showers later and highs of 15 degrees. That's the latest. I'm Aileen O'Sullivan.
5: Here we go for Tuesday. It's time for the Mystery Golden Hour. Here's 60 minutes worth of hits from one mystery era music history. When you figure out which year we're playing today, do send us a WhatsApp. 07740 938500 is the number. Let's

The Lightning Seeds, lucky you, they've got a whole load of massive outdoor gigs this summer, 2026. Do a little search on Google, you'll find them. Bobby Brown, Two Can Play That Game, coming very soon. Here's Scarlet. This hit number one, you know. This is an independent love song at Nation Radio, but from which year did you first hear it? If you think you know, 07740 938500. It's the Golden Hour.

0: round. Who can play that game? It's time for a clue. Something monumental in music happened in this year and it upset a lot of people.
1: The band knew Robbie wanted to leave, but the timing of his departure came as a surprise to everyone, with the band's biggest ever UK tour due to start in a couple of weeks. Robbie's letter to The Sun earlier this week suggested he'd wanted to leave after finishing the tour, but the band felt that he should go now.
0: It's explained very clearly in the Robbie Williams movie Better Man, but in this year, Robbie Williams quit Take That. That's right, this was the year. This was the year you tore the posters down. The original Tina Turner and No Doubt coming next. It's the Golden Hour at Nation Radio.
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0: theme song from Hollyoaks, of course, and that first appeared on our screens in this very year on Channel 4. It's kind of still limping along, isn't it? Human League, Shaggy and Delamitri will play in just a few moments, and then we will wrap up this morning's Golden Hour with some final clues. Welcome to Tuesday here at Nation Radio.
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0: Sea and Waterfalls. Right then, here comes some final clues, then the big reveal. Oasis, Roll With It, went head-to-head with Blur's Country House for number one in the biggest Britpop battle ever. Blur won, of course. That didn't go down very well. Phone Day took place. All dialing codes in the UK changed from 4 to 5 digits, starting with 01 in this year. That didn't work very well either, did it? TSB merged with Lloyds Bank to create, wait for it, Lloyds TSB. Brilliant. These days, you won't get much out of change of a fiver. But in this year, a copy of the Radio Times cost just 65 pence. Hobbycraft opened its first ever store, and the movie Forrest Gump won 6 Oscars. The year in question was 1995.
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0: top stories this hour. There's a warning of widespread travel disruption for commuters, with London underground workers walking out again on strike. Members of the RMT union are taking the action for 24 hours today and again on Thursday. Talks to try and sort out the row, which is over working patterns, have failed. The Mayor of London is expected to back a full ban on social media for under 16s in a speech today. Sir Sadiq Khan's previously said the impact of an Australia-style ban should be monitored, but he's now firmly in favour. The Prime Minister's promised to take game-changing action on the issue, vowing to move quickly. Sir Keir Starmer told social media bosses back in April things must change.
1: Right now, social media is putting our children at risk. And in a world in which children are protected, even if that means access is restricted, that is preferable to a world where harm is the price of participation.
0: At least 13 people are dead after Russian strikes, which have reduced buildings in Kyiv and other Ukrainian cities to rubble. Dozens are injured and many are thought to be trapped. Sir Keir Starmer is going to be chairing a cabinet meeting later after yesterday's release of the Peter Mandelson files revealed divisions in his party. The documents show an exchange between the former US ambassador and the now Work and Pension Secretary over increasing taxes to pay for benefits. Pat McFadden said his colleagues were asking the wrong questions. Cabinet Office Minister Nick Thomas-Simmons says he's focused on bringing the welfare bill down.
2: For him, it isn't a debate about benefits, level of benefits. It's a debate about opportunity. I think that Pat has been very consistent in that his focus is about giving people opportunity. Benefits obviously have to be at an appropriate level.
0: UK Athletics will be sentenced later over the corporate manslaughter of a Paralympian who died during a training session in East London. Part of a metal cage fell on UAE shot putter Abdullah Hayaye at Newham Leisure Centre in 2017. The head of sport for the World Para Athletics Championships that year will also be sentenced after admitting a health and safety charge.
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0: Cloudy with patchy rain for London with some sunny spells, some thundery showers later, and highs of 15 degrees. That's the latest. I'm Aileen O'Sullivan.
5: Hello, good morning. 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Shania on the way. And here, well, what memories has this got for you? Call on me, Eric Pritz.

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Hello, good morning. Right, the big tour of the summer is on then. The Take That Boys, or at least what's left of them, are back on the circus tour. And this is new music. You're a Superstar at Nation Radio.

0: 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Hello, good morning. How are you today? Coolio's coming up. 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

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Don't forget, from noon today, all 80s and Nation 80s takeovers, how we start every weekday afternoon. And actually, Spandau Ballet coming up after this. The Kid Laroi at Nation Radio with Justin Bieber. Here's Stay.

0: Station Radio London. Hello, good morning. How are you? Definitely cooling down for this week after that gorgeous end to May. But it's okay. Let's continue this morning with Beyonce, Halo and Lola Young.
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0: Hits Nation Radio London. Greg Burns here. How are you? Let's find out what's going on today so far, shall we? The news for London and the weather coming up next at 11.
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0: top stories this hour. Londoners are being warned of widespread travel disruption during strikes by drivers on the London Underground. Members of the RMT union have walked out today and they'll do the same on Thursday. It's all in a row over working patterns. London Mayor Sir Sadiq Khan is expected to back an outright ban on social media for under-16s today. In a speech, he'll say it's the only way to stem the harms we know are happening right now. Well, campaigners, including bereaved parents, have been calling on the Prime Minister to bring in a ban like they have in Australia. Ellen Roome's son, Jules, was just 14 when he died, doing what she believes was an online challenge.
1: We've given the technology companies chances to make a difference to their platform, and they haven't, and therefore they need to be removed. I absolutely think take it off the children. That it's got to fix this problem, and it's the government have a responsibility to do that and step up and say no more. These children cannot be harmed.
0: The father of a student who was handcuffed by police as he lay dying has called for urgent action to address a national emergency over knife crime. Vikram Digwa, who was stabbed 18-year-old Henry Novak in Southampton in December, lied to officers about being the victim of a racist attack. The 23-year-old is beginning a life sentence today. Mark Novak spoke outside court yesterday.
2: We do not want his death to be used to create further division, hatred or tension. We want his story to make our streets safer for everyone.
0: Hampshire Police has apologised. The sentencing of a sports body is getting underway shortly after a Paralympian was killed during training at a leisure centre in East London 9 years ago. Abdullah Hayaye, a UAE shot putter, died when part of a metal cage fell on him at Newham Leisure Centre. Keith Davis, who led the World Para-Athletics Championships that year, is also being sentenced after admitting a health and safety charge. And Serena Williams says she is excited to be back after announcing her return to competitive tennis at West London's Queen's Club later this month. The 23-time Grand Slam champion's been granted a wild card for the doubles. She'll be making her first appearance on court since the 2022 US Open.
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0: Cloudy with patchy rain for London with some sunny spells, some thundery showers later and highs of 15 degrees. That's the latest. I'm Aileen O'Sullivan.
5: Morning London, it's Greg Burns here, right from that Make It Big album, Wham! Everything She Wants, from Roxette Joyride, and here comes Aha. Uh-huh.

today. June has got off to an okay start for you. Genesis coming up after this. Gracie Abrams, one of the biggest stars in the world now at Nation Radio. Here's That's So True. I could go-

0: Radio London, cooling off a little bit this week. We are spoiled towards the end of May, but it's still looking all right. Gonna love hearing a soul classic from Aretha and Scissor Sisters coming up next.
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And number one from the Bee Gees, You Win Again, coming up. Don't forget, we go all 80s on a Nation 80s takeover at noon today. And right now, that remix of Whitney from Kygo.

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0: 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Right, let's get into Tuesday afternoon, as always we do it, with a Nation 80s takeover. 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

0: top stories this hour. There's been huge disruption across the capital as the first of two 24-hour strikes by London Underground drivers continues this lunchtime. RMT members have walked out in a row over working patterns. They'll do the same again on Thursday. Services have been suspended on many lines today, bringing travel chaos for commuters and others trying to get about London. We're expecting to hear from the Mayor of London shortly as he is due to back a full ban on social media for under 16s. Sir Sadiq Khan has previously said the impact of an Australia-style ban should be monitored, but now he's firmly in favour. Many bereaved parents support calls for a ban, including Mariano Janine. His daughter Mia took her own life after being bullied at school in northwest London. He spoke about the issue last week.
1: You cannot monitor the phone of your daughter for 24/7. It's impossible. We always thought before this happened to us, oh, internet is safe. That's not true.
0: A court's been hearing former SNP chief executive Peter Murrell spent money embezzled from the party on a motorhome and a robot lawnmower. Prosecutors say he faked invoices to cover his tracks. Alan Cameron KC says the motorhome cost £124,000, was described as a van when the invoice was filed and was driven just 4 miles.
2: The day after he had ordered the motorhome, the accused purchased from Amazon 3 guides to inspirational journeys around Scotland, England and Wales and Ireland in a camper van or motorhome.
0: And totally spent £400,000 on luxury goods. He'll be sentenced later this month. The Bank of England says mortgage approvals reached their highest level for more than a year in April. Just under 66,000 house purchases were approved. The Princess of Wales is going to join the King and Queen at a reception celebrating the work of Cancer Research UK in London later. Katie revealed she was in remission last year. We'll join Charles and Camilla at the special event at St James's Palace. It celebrates the charity's 125th year anniversary. And Van Morrison's announced another London show, this time at the new Wimbledon Theatre. He's already got an upcoming 5-night residency at the new British Airways ARC venue at Olympia in September.
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0: Cloudy with patchy rain for London with some sunny spells, some thundery showers later and highs of 15 degrees. That's the latest. I'm Aileen O'Sullivan.
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7: All right, here come 80s memories from Duran Duran, The Reflex. From Blondie, The Tide Is High. And let's continue with this from George Benson. The Nation 80s Takeover starts with Gimme the Night.

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0: Radio London. Wet, still touring as a band. Marty, meanwhile, touring with Tony Hadley, doing some gigs. Right, the Nation 80s Takeover continues with Gloria Estefan.
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0: 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Hello, good afternoon. That was our Nation 80s takeover today. Love that from the Bluebells. Right, let's find out what's going on. The news and weather next at one.
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16: The top stories this hour. UK Athletics has been fined £350,000 for the corporate manslaughter of a Paralympic athlete who died during a training session in East London. Part of a metal cage fell on UAE shot putter Abdullah Hayyai at Newham Leisure Centre in 2017. 79-year-old Keith Davis, who was head of sport for the 2017 World Paralympic Athletics Championships, admitted a health and safety charge and was handed a community order. In other Avenue this afternoon. Drivers on the London Underground have walked out in a row over working hours, which means there's another strike across the capital. Members of the RMT union are taking industrial action today and again on Thursday. Widespread disruption is expected. London Mayor Sir Sadiq Khan is backing an outright ban on social media for under-16s. He says it's the only way to stem the harms we know are happening right now. Campaigners, including bereaved parents, have called on the Prime Minister to bring in an Australia-style ban. Ellen Room's son, Jules Sweeney, was just 14 when he died doing what she believes was an online challenge.
14: We've given the technology companies chances to make a difference to their platform. They haven't, and therefore they need to be removed. I absolutely think take it off the children. That it's got to fix this problem, and it's the government have a responsibility to do that and step up and say no more. These children cannot be harmed.
16: An American influencer has admitted assaulting a woman at a tube station. Westminster Magistrates Court was told the 40-year-old pulled the woman's hair at Bond Street Underground station in October last year. Melissa Rain-Lively, who didn't appear in court today, accepted a conditional caution and will have to pay £910 in compensation. And the Princess of Wales is to join the King and Queen at a cancer charity reception in London later. The event at St James's Palace marks the 125th anniversary of Cancer Research UK, which Charles is a patron of. Kate, who was diagnosed with the disease in 2024, revealed she was in remission at the start of last year.
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16: Sunshine and scattered showers with a risk of hail and thunder and highs of 22 degrees across London. That's the latest. I'm Louise Easton.
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0: Mike Posner, Cooler Than Me on Nation Radio. Happy birthday if you're celebrating today. You share your birthday with Spandau Ballet's very own Tony Hadley, and that's true. And also John Coleshaw, impressionist extraordinaire. Here's Olivia Rodrigo. Love this track from her. It's Vampire, playing here at Nation.
1: Hate to give the satisfaction asking how you're doing now. 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

0: Niall Smith and Niall Horan. They seem to have had a ball recording that one. It's called Drive Safe, playing here on Nation Radio. 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

0: top stories this hour. UK Athletics has been fined after a father of five was killed in East London. The Paralympic shot putter was fatally injured when a metal cage fell on his head. Our reporter Alex Richardson has more.
1: 36-year-old Abdullah Hayai was preparing for the World Athletics Championships when the cage collapsed at Newham Leisure Centre in 2017. The court heard safety failings went back years and the judge called the tragedy wholly avoidable and an accident waiting to happen. UK Athletics pleaded guilty to corporate manslaughter and has been ordered to pay £350,000 over 6 years, plus £44,000 in costs.
0: In other news this lunchtime, the first of two 24-hour tube strikes is underway across London. RMT members have walked out in an ongoing row over working hours and they're doing the same on Thursday. Services have been suspended on many lines today, causing travel chaos for commuters and others trying to get about the capital. The police watchdog has confirmed investigators will meet the family of murder victim Henry Novak. They're looking into his treatment by officers who handcuffed him as he lay dying in Southampton in December.
2: What's happened to you, alright?
3: Been stabbed.
2: You've been stabbed? Whereabouts? I don't think you have, mate.
0: The student's killer falsely accused him of a racist attack. Vikram Digwa was jailed for at least 21 years yesterday. Actor Owen Rhys Davies, who's best known for his role in Twin Peaks The Return, has died at the age of 44. The news was shared by his family. And the Princess of Wales will join the King and Queen at a reception celebrating the work of Cancer Research UK later. Kate, who revealed she was in remission last year, will join Charles and Camilla at the special event at St James's Palace in London, marking the charity's 125-year anniversary.
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0: Sunshine and scattered showers with a risk of hail and thunder and highs of 22 degrees across London. That's the latest. I'm Louise Easton.
6: Back we go to the decade of some questionable fashions, some quite iconic movie blockbusters, and some fantastic music. Madonna kicks off Back to the 90s.

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2: 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Are you?

0: The top stories this hour. UK Athletics has been fined £350,000 for the corporate manslaughter of a Paralympian who died during a training session in East London. Part of a metal cage fell on UAE shot putter Abdullah Hayeye at Newham Leisure Centre in 2017. Judge Richard Marks Casey outlined the case against Keith Davis, who was head of sport for that year's World Paralympic Athletics Championships. He's been sentenced to 175 hours of unpaid work.
1: They submit that the evidence shows that you knew that the cage had not been erected in accordance with the instructions, and that you must have known that a failure to erect the cage in such circumstances would give rise to a risk of collapse.
0: Downing Street says a police watchdog's investigation into the murder of Henry Novak, who was falsely accused of racism, must deliver answers. An officer can be heard in body cam footage saying he didn't think the 18-year-old had been stabbed as he was handcuffed while he lay dying in Southampton in December. Home Secretary Shivana Mahmood says the proper process will be followed.
2: The IOPC will be equipped and encouraged to act to find the truth and to ensure, if necessary, that there are consequences.
0: The Mayor of London's backing a full ban on social media for under-16s.
3: None of us would allow food to be sold unless we knew it was safe. None of us would have medicine unless the pharmaceutical companies have shown it to be safe. We allow these platforms to operate and we know they're not safe. And I think it's really important if the big tech companies don't act, for Ofcom to act and for the government to act.
0: Sir Sadiq Khan has previously said the impact of an Australia-style ban should be monitored, but is now firmly in favour. The Prime Minister's promised to take game-changer action on the issue and vowed to move quickly. A self-described anti-woke American influencer has admitted assaulting a woman on the London Underground. Prosecutors say Melissa Rain Lively pulled a woman's hair in a forceful manner at Bond Street tube station in October last year. And Scottish football legend Sir Kenny Dalglish has confirmed he's undergoing treatment for cancer.
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0: Sunshine and scattered showers with a risk of hail and thunder and highs of 22 degrees across London. That's the latest. I'm Louise Easton.
6: Good afternoon, Tony Shepherd here with you, getting you through your afternoon as we head back to the 80s with Huey Lewis in the news in 1.21.

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0: before that with GLAD as well. A song which I'd completely forgotten about, I won't lie, but it was great to hear it again. 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
3: Good afternoon. Starting on the northbound to A1M, after the M25 at South Mimms, there's been an accident. The road is currently blocked northbound towards Wellham Green. Congestion there to Boreham Wood. Southbound M11, the off-slip is closed at Junction 7 for Harlow. Whilst the northbound M1, we've got congestion following an incident by Luton Airport. M20 westbound, broken down vehicle at Junction 5 for Aylesford. Kings Road, Chelsea, there's a fallen tree closing it. A13 westbound, Stanford La Hope bypass, there's an accident partly blocking the road.
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13: The top stories this hour. UK athletics have been fined after a father of five was killed in East London. The Paralympic shot putter was fatally injured when a metal cage fell on his head. Our reporter Alex Richardson has more.
14: 36-year-old Abdullahi was preparing for the World Athletics Championships when the cage collapsed at Newham Leisure Centre in 2017. The court heard safety failings went back years and the judge called the tragedy wholly avoidable, an accident waiting to happen. UK athletics pleaded guilty to corporate manslaughter and has been ordered to pay £350,000 over 6 years, plus £44,000 in costs.
13: Camden Council's facing legal action over safeguarding failures at a nursery where children as young as 2 years old were abused. Vincent Chan, who worked at the Bright Horizons site in Finchley, which is now closed, was jailed for 18 years in February. Three families of the affected children say the authority has refused to investigate whether the nursery group breached health and safety rules. In statements, the council Council and Bright Horizons say they're working to support the ongoing child safeguarding practice review. The Mayor of London is backing the idea of a social media ban for under-16s.
15: None of us would allow food to be sold unless we knew it was safe. None of us would have medicine unless the pharmaceutical companies have shown it to be safe. We have these platforms to operate and we know they're not safe. And I think it's really important for if the big tech companies don't act, for Ofcom to act and for the government to act.
13: A government consultation looking into it came to an end last week with the Prime Minister promising game-changing action around tackling the addictive nature of apps like Instagram and TikTok. A British couple has lost an appeal against a conviction in Iran for spying. Craig and Lindsay Foreman, who deny the offence, are serving 10-year jail terms. And the Princess of Wales is joining the King and Queen at a reception celebrating the work of Cancer Research UK. Kate, who revealed she was in remission last year, will join Charles and Camilla at the special event at St James's Palace, marking the charity's 125-year anniversary.
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13: Sunshine and scattered showers with a risk of hail and thunder and highs of 22 degrees across London. That's the latest. I'm Louise Easton.
16: Well, it's so nice to be here. Tuesday afternoon, 2nd of June. Been a bit of a weird one weather-wise, hasn't it? Anyway, drive time with Nation Radio.

A weird day if you're out on two wheels, whether bicycle or motorcycling. I mean, how much rain was around this morning, and then sort of this afternoon seems to get some sunshine, some blue sky again. Normal service has been resumed. Anyway, we are Nation Radio London with the PSBs and the West End Girls and the East End Boys and Bruno Mars now, and I just might. Right, good afternoon. I hope your day's going all right.

0: always the best songs to sing along to. We are Nation Radio London, Tuesday afternoon. Bit of sort of late afternoon sunshine. Should be okay this evening, actually. Lots of sunshine and blue sky. It's kind of like normal service has been resumed, which is good. Yeah, I hope your Tuesday's been good so far. If you want to get in contact, please feel free. 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
9: Lane 1 on the anticlockwise M25 closed from Godston to Clackett Lane services. It's for vehicle recovery work there after Junction 6. Whilst anticlockwise, we've got one lane out at Junction 10 for the A3 due to a broken down motorbike. Southbound M11, the accident at Junction 7 for Harlow has been cleared now. Hanworth Road in Hounslow, one to avoid, it's closed due to an accident by Cromwell Road. Also closed is Kings Road, Chelsea. There's a fallen tree there by Old Church Street. Woolwich Ferry not running due to the weather. A3 northbound, there's a broken down car towards New Malden from the Tolworth Junction, and also disruption across the tube network. Also major rail disruption to and from Marylebone.
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0: It's a sight for sore eyes. We're Nation Radio London. Foxy here on Drive Time till 8 o'clock this evening. If you're celebrating a birthday today, you probably know already you share it with John Coleshaw, one of the master impressionists, 58. Lovely fella. Tony Hadley from Spandau Ballet. Tony is 66 today. It was a big day. This day, 1953, the coronation of Queen Elizabeth II took place at Westminster Abbey. It was the first one to ever be televised. As we've known now from history, it was the Duke of Edinburgh's idea. Make it public. Make people feel they're part of that celebration, that moment as well. And my goodness, it worked. And then, of course, 80 years later, right, 2022, Queen Elizabeth II marked her Platinum Jubilee. Right, good afternoon. It's also Love My Dentist Day today. That's a hard one. International Rocky Road Day today and National Leave the Office Early Day today. Maybe you fancy sort of getting involved with that one a little bit later on. It's Nation London.
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0: Bit of Tuesday afternoon feel good. Funky Town and Lip Sync. We are Nation Radio London. Selena's working on the latest traffic and travel for London and the South East, and something brilliant from Lady Gaga on the way. 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
0: So we ended Mega May on a £750,000 high last Friday, and Peter and Sean in Wiltshire ended up winning the money, and they're going to be buying their dream home, which is fabulous to hear. Let's start June with another £750,000 to give away. 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Gemma's going to pull out one number. 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
7: Southbound M1, there's been an accident in lane 4 after junction 10 for Luton Airport. Clockwise M25. Two of the four lanes are closed after junction 24 for Potter's Bar. As a result, queues are back to St Albans. Southbound M3, there's a broken down van after the M25. Lewes Road at Maidstone, an accident there has now been cleared. Whilst the A3 northbound, still very slow towards New Malden. Broken down vehicle, though, has cleared there. Fallen Tree closing Kings Road, Chelsea by Old Church Street. Woolwich Ferry not running due to the bad weather. A13 heading eastbound through Dagenham, very slow. Disruption across the tube network as strike action continues, and still rail disruption to and from Marylebone.
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0: that song, Ella Langley, big rising country star in America, and there's her new track, Choosing Texas. Some brand new music, the best variety of hits, We Are Nation London, Duran Duran and Lady Gaga before that. If you've got a favourite or you're celebrating a birthday, anniversary, anything this afternoon, you can always get in contact on 077-4093-8500. The latest news headlines are on the way for the capital, and Selena's got the latest traffic and travel for London and the South East coming up.
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0: the top stories this hour. UK Athletics has been fined £350,000 for the corporate manslaughter of a Paralympian who died during a training session in East London. Part of a metal cage fell on UAE shot putter Abdullah Hayeye at Newham Leisure Centre in 2017. Keith Davis, who was head of sport for that year's World Paralympic Athletics Championships, has been given a community order. Judge Richard Marks KC outlined the case against him.
1: They submit that the evidence shows that you knew that the cage had not been erected in accordance with the instructions, and that you must have known that a failure to erect the cage in such circumstances would give rise to a risk of collapse.
0: The Mayor of London's backing a full ban on social media for under-16s today in a speech in the capital. Sir Sadiq Khan threw his full support behind it. Our senior reporter Claire Boat was there.
2: Sir Sadiq Khan told a packed out room here that any product sold in the UK must go through strict safety checks, and social media should do the same. The banning of social media for under-16s also got the mayor's approval for the first time.
3: This is to protect young people from the pernicious influence of social media. But that's not to say social media companies can't reimagine how social media is, so it does become a safe place for young people to go to. And food manufacturers, pharmaceuticals have got to show it's safe before it can be rolled out. The same should apply to social media companies.
2: Sir Sadiq said social media companies must do more to prevent misogyny spreading like wildfire online, and announced £1 million of funding to help support vulnerable boys through violence reduction units.
0: A government consultation looking into it came to an end last week, with the Prime Minister promising game-changing action. A pedestrian who was hit by a Met police van as she crossed the road has settled a legal claim against the force for £1.3 million. The woman, who can't be identified, suffered serious head injuries after this happened in Streatham in 2019. And an American influencer has admitted assaulting a woman at a tube station. Westminster Magistrates Court was told 40-year-old Melissa Rain Lively pulled the woman's hair at Bond Street in October last year.
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0: More thundery showers, but clearing overnight with lows of 12 degrees across London. Sunshine and showers tomorrow. That's the latest. I'm Louise Easton.
6: It is already after 5 o'clock, Tuesday afternoon. Neil Fox here. Drive time. We are Nation Radio London. I hope your afternoon's going all right. Thought we'd start this hour, as we mean to go on, with songs you can crank up and sing along to. So, you've probably tumbled out of bed already. Dolly Parton, 9 to 5.
7: Tumble out of bed.

0: checking out some of your WhatsApps this afternoon. Graham and David and also Lars, who are listening this afternoon in Ealing. I hope you're all good this afternoon. We found you and we're listening on the app at the moment. And also to Marie, who's listening in Tunbridge Wells. Hey, Marie, how are you? I've also found you recently. I'm listening on DAB at the moment, which is rather exciting. I've got myself a new car and I finally got DAB in the car. So I'm feeling just a little bit excited with all my new technology. Nice. Right, we're Nation Radio London with new music from Blue.
1: If

0: Time Black Box, Tuesday afternoon. It's the 2nd of June, National Leave the Office Early Day today, if you fancy it. No, it's a national day, so it's fine, surely, isn't it? Other dates for your diary. This Saturday, the annual D-Day commemorations. The start of the liberation of Europe on that day, 1944, 6th of June. Just can't imagine what kind of hell it was, can we? 11th of June, start of the World Cup, the 2026 World Cup. First match is actually played in Mexico City on that Thursday night. It's also Mexico, America and Canada are hosting. Of course, they think it's only to do with President Trump. 11th of June, it all kicks off, though, literally. And then it's a few weeks off yet, but don't forget, if you need to book a restaurant or anything, 21st of June is Father's Day. Just saying, all right? If you want to mention this afternoon, always lovely to play people's favourite songs, so 077-409-38500. Or if it's easier, you can always email us through our website, Nation Player.
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18: Clockwise M25, still two lanes closed after junction 24 for Potter's Bar. It's following an accident and an oil spillage. Severe delays there back to before junction 22. Fence Piece Road in Chigwell closed due to an accident by Limes Avenue. Southbound M1, there's long delays with an accident after junction 10 for Luton Airport. And also broken down car causing problems northbound A3 after Tolworth. Kings Road, Chelsea closed due to a fallen tree. Hampstead Road, central London, broken down lorry partly blocking it there. And the usual problems eastbound along the highway in Wapping. Rail disruption continues to and from Marylebone, and also disruption across the tube network.
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don't you? Pussycat Dolls, we're Nation Radio London, Tuesday afternoon. There's a brand new music venue opening this summer. It's called the British Airways Arc. I only discovered this when a record label invited me to a gig later on this year. And it was at the British Airways Arc, and I was thinking, where the hell is that? So they've been redeveloping the old Olympia site near Hammersmith for many years now. It's nearly finished. I've been driving past it fairly regularly. Oh my God, it looks absolutely amazing, some beautiful architecture, but amongst it is a new music venue called the British Airways Arc, which I have to say is going to be a new one on our radar. Doesn't look like it's massive. I'm trying to work out exactly how many it holds. From the sort of artistic mock-ups, I'd say, I don't know, between 5,000 and 10,000. We'll have to wait and see. I'll do some checking. Anyway, another venue you might not have heard of is the Emerald Theatre, which is on the embankment. It's right next to Somerset House under Waterloo Bridge. And I'm heading off there tonight because every Tuesday night, basically a whole load of brilliant musicians who have all played with Van Morrison, either on his records or touring with him anywhere around the world. They all get together every Tuesday night with some amazing singers. And then they just do a whole load of songs from Van Morrison. It's a very entertaining night. So you can always get tickets on the door. If you fancy that and something different, yeah, I'm heading along there tonight. So come along. They see you there. Come and say hi. Let's have a drink. Come on.

0: what an entertaining young man. That's Benson Boone, the backflipper, of course, off the piano. I'm here for someone else. You got it on Nation Radio London. Welcome along. I hope you got your phone handy because it could help you win £750,000. No, seriously. Make me a
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0: We ended Mega May on a high, and we're going to start June on a £750,000 high as well. 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Lines are closing at 5 this Friday. Gemma Atkinson doing the draw. She's pulling out one number and calling it. If it's your number, she's going to give you £750,000. No tricky questions or anything. 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
11: Severe delays on the clockwise M25 continue. It's due to an ongoing incident after junction 24 for Potter's Bar, where two of the four lanes are closed. Delays of at least 90 minutes if you're about to join the back of that queue. M1 southbound still running really slowly, though the accident after junction 10 has cleared. Fence Piece Road in Chigwell, it's closed due to an accident. Also closed is Kings Road Chelsea due to a fallen tree by Old Church Street. Manor Park, Romford Road eastbound, there's a broken down bus and a broken down lorry on Hampstead Road in town around the Drummond Street Junction. Still rail disruption to and from Marylebone and obviously widespread disruption across the tube network.
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0: Thursday afternoon, Foxy here. Drive time, we are Nation Radio London with the best variety of hits. Some classics mixed up with the best new music around. There's Home Wrecker and Somba to end another hour on Drive. Latest news headlines for the capital on the way. Selena has the latest traffic and travel for London and the South East.
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0: the top stories this hour. UK athletics have been fined after a father of five was killed in East London. The Paralympic shot putter was fatally injured when a metal cage fell on his head. Our reporter Alex Richardson has more.
1: 36-year-old Abdullahi was preparing for the World Athletics Championships when the cage collapsed at Newham Leisure Centre in 2017. The court heard safety failings went back years and the judge called the tragedy wholly avoidable, an accident waiting to happen. UK Athletics pleaded guilty to corporate manslaughter and has been ordered to pay £350,000 over 6 years, plus £44,000 in costs.
0: Camden Council's facing legal action over safeguarding failures at a nursery where children as young as two were abused. Vincent Chan, who worked at the Bright Horizons site in Finchley, which is now closed, was jailed for 18 years in February. Three families of the affected children say the authority has refused to investigate whether the nursery group breached health and safety rules. In statements, the council and Bright Horizons say they're working to support the ongoing child safeguarding practice review. The Mayor of London is backing a full ban on social media for under-16s.
2: None of us would allow food to be sold unless we knew it was safe. None of us would have medicine unless the pharmaceutical companies have shown it to be safe. We allow these platforms to operate and we know they're not safe. And I think it's really important if the big tech companies don't act, for Ofcom to act and for the government to act.
0: Sir Sadiq Khan has previously said the impact of an Australia-style ban should be monitored, but is now firmly in favour. The Prime Minister has promised to take game-changer action on the issue and vowed to move quickly. In sport, Marco Silva will leave his role as Fulham manager after 5 years at the club. They finished 11th in the Premier League last season. Silva has been linked with the vacancy at Benfica in his home country. And Sir Idris Elba has been awarded a knighthood by the King for services to young people. Dame Jane Torvill and Sir Christopher Dean have also been honoured for their ice skating achievements and voluntary work.
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0: More thundery showers, but clearing overnight with lows of 12 degrees across London. Sunshine and showers tomorrow. That's the latest. I'm Louise Easton.
5: It is just after 6 o'clock. Foxy here, drive time with Nation Radio London. Just checking some WhatsApps. Paul in Leatherhead, celebrating your 40th. Happy birthday. You Love Madonna. I've got a classic Madonna track. One of her really early massive hits coming up for you, Paul, to celebrate your birthday. First up, though, the Beatles.

Queer Nation Radio London. Paul in Leatherhead, happy birthday. A big Madonna fan. There we are, into the groove for you. Yeah, we are Nation Radio London. I'm here until 8 o'clock. The last hour, of course, is the happy hour. 60 minutes of very happy songs. If you have suggestions, always happy to hear them. 077-409-38500 is our WhatsApp number. Right, Tuesday evening on Nation with Alex Warren. They say the

0: Tuesday Drive Time with Soft Cell Tainted Love. We are Nation Radio London. Hope everything's going all right. Hope you've had a good day today. It was National Leave the Office Early Day today, so hopefully if you are sitting at work, there's a good excuse for you to get out. International Rocky Road Day today. Rocky Road is so delicious. It's so bad for us, I know, but God, every now and again, just a big square of that is pretty yummy. Love My Dentist Day today as well. If you do work, if you are a dentist, you work at a dental surgery. I know people are terrified to come to the dentist. They really are. I do love my dentist. She is lovely. I'm not in love with her, but I do really like my dentist. She's fabulous. But the one thing that, can I just say, if you're a dentist, you know when you've got all the tools in our mouth and you're doing drilling or cleaning or doing, can you not chat to us? I know you probably think it's putting us at ease, but don't ask us questions because we actually can't answer because we've got a mouthful of tools and pain and stuff and suckers sucking out all the stuff. It's really hard to have a conversation at that point. This is from a man who loves talking. We just can't do it. Anyway, it is National Love Your Dentist Day today. Have a lovely one.
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8: Delays are at least 2 hours on the clockwise M25 if you're about to join the back of the queue, heading towards junction 24 for Potter's Bar. There is an ongoing incident just after it. Only two lanes are open there. Queue's about before junction 22 now. Fence Piece Road, Chigwell, closed due to an accident by Limes Avenue. The fallen tree in Chelsea has been cleared from the King's Road now, whilst Hampstead Road in central London, around Drummond Street, there's a broken down lorry. Gloucester Road, South Kensington, it's been closed from the A4 Cromwell Road. A13 slow eastbound to the Lodge Avenue flyover, and still rail disruption to and from Marylebone.
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Such an epic track. Goo Goo Dolls and Iris. We are Nation Radio London. Do you know, I've just finished a series, watching it on Apple TV, called Friends and Neighbours with John Hamm, which is... He is a very good actor, very dapper, super cool, about a guy who used to earn an absolute fortune as a New York City trader, and then he's kind of lost it all, really. So he goes around robbing his very expensive neighbors' houses to try and earn a living, and it gets him in all kinds of problems, as you can imagine. But it's a very interesting series. So I've just finished that one. I was looking for something else last night. Ended up being lucky enough to go to Vietnam traveling last year. So I saw this documentary called Turning Point about the war on Vietnam, and I thought, I need to learn a little bit more, having been there. God, that was hard watching. I mean, it's an amazing documentary. Amazing, but oh my goodness. That is a dark part of America's history. It really is. Goodness. It's not an easy watch, that is for sure. Fascinating.

0: after 7 o'clock on Nation tonight. 60 minutes of the happier songs. We do it every evening between 7 and 8. And always love to hear your suggestions. 07740938500. It's a pretty broad church, that. What is a happy song to you? Make me a
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0: 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Gemma's doing the draw after 5 o'clock on Friday, so make sure your number is in the draw before we close those lines down at 5. Somebody is going to win £750,000, and if your number's in the draw, it really could be you. 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
4: Severe delays remain this evening. Clockwise M25, still two of the four lanes closed after junction 24 for Potters Bar. There's queues now back to junction 21A for St Albans with delays through Potters Bar and Coney Heath as traffic finds alternative routes. Southbound M1, problems from junction 6 for North Watford to junction 5 for Watford. We've got an accident there. It's causing queues back to the M25. Hampstead Road, central London, there's a broken down lorry. Parchmore Road up in Norwood closed with a burst water main and an accident closing Gloucester Road, South Kensington. That's northbound from the A4 Cromwell Road. Still looking slow on the highway heading eastbound at Wapping.
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0: Lola Young and Messi, the best variety of hits, some old, some new. We are Nation Radio London with the news headlines on the way very shortly. And then, right, tonight's happy hour. 60 minutes of ridiculously happy songs for this Tuesday.
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14: The top stories this hour. UK Athletics bosses say the organisation today is different both in its people and culture after it's fined £350,000 over Paralympian's death in 2017. Part of a metal cage fell on UAE shot putter Abdullah Hayyei in East London while he was training at Newham Leisure Centre. Judge Richard Marks KC described the incident as wholly avoidable.
15: The cage, which was owned by UKA, who had responsibility for the safety of activities at athletic events and at this event, had not been correctly assembled and erected. If it had been, it would have withstood the a gust of wind.
14: The first of two 24-hour strikes on the London Underground has caused huge disruption to tube services across the capital. Drivers with the RMT have walked out in a row over working hours. Another walkout is planned for Thursday. The Mayor of London is backing the idea of a social media ban for under-16s.
16: None of us would allow food to be sold unless we knew it was safe. None of us would have medicine unless the pharmaceutical companies have shown it to be safe. We'll have these platforms to operate and we know they're not safe. And I think it's really important for, if the big tech companies don't act, for Ofcom to act and for the government to act.
14: A government consultation looking into it came to an end last week with the Prime Minister promising game-changing action around tackling the addictive nature of apps like Instagram and TikTok. Meanwhile, Keir Starmer says he felt sick watching police body cam footage of a murder victim being restrained as he lay dying. 18-year-old Henry Novak can be heard saying he'd been stabbed and an officer doubting him.
17: Oh, I can't breathe.
18: Put the hand in the cuff, mate.
14: A court heard his killer falsely accused him of racism. A police watchdog investigation is to conclude within 3 months. One officer involved has resigned. And football legend Sir Kenny Dalglish has revealed he has cancer.
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14: More thundery showers, but clearing overnight with lows of 12 degrees across London. Sunshine and showers tomorrow. That's the latest. I'm Louise Easton.
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0: Every night we do this between 7 and 8 o'clock at Nation Radio London. It is the happy hour. 60 minutes of the happiest songs. You ready? Then let's do it.

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0: 60 minutes of the happiest songs. So far, it's been pretty epic. You wait for the rest of the hour. We do it every night. If you have suggestions, please feel free to get in contact with your thoughts for the perfect happy song. 077-4093-8500 is my WhatsApp number.
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Tuesday evening, Foxy here, Drive Time. We are Nation Radio London. It is the happy hour. 60 minutes of the happiest songs with Robbie. Let me entertain you. Blinding Lights the weekend. And here comes the suggestion of Wayne from Enfield. Apparently on your way home right now. Stuck in the car at the moment, Wayne, which is good. Right, Car Wash and Rolls Royce. A very inspired song. This song always makes me happy, Foxy. And that is the point of the happy hour. So, 077-409-38500 if you have suggestions. Or you can email me or any of the team here through the website, through nationplayer.com. Roxette still to come. U2 still to come. And an absolute banger from Taylor Swift. I guess I'm going to say the song.

0: A Tuesday evening across the capital, Foxy here. We are Nation Radio London. It's Drive Time with The Happy Hour. And Rose Royce and Roxette and you too, and your chance to win £750,000. Make me a
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0: You know, by 6 o'clock on Friday, you could genuinely have £750,000 sitting in your bank account that isn't there right now. And what you need to do is make sure you get your number in the draw. Gemma Atkinson's going to do the draw after 5 o'clock, after the phones close on Friday. One number, one call. 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You have to be over 18 for this network competition. 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Lines are closing at 5 on Friday. You're playing for £750,000. 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

0: the song I think always really made her world famous. Shake It Off from Taylor Swift ends our happy hour this evening. Thank you for your suggestions. If you want to make some for tomorrow or the rest of the week, 07740938500 on WhatsApp. Right, Roberto is on the way next. Looking after this Tuesday evening until David Francis at 11 o'clock. I'm in a daft old mood tonight. Right, thank you very much indeed for listening here. Roberto is on the way. And if you have just joined us, he'll give you details on how to win $750,000.
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10: At 8. Here we go for your Tuesday night. Hello, it is Roberto with you. Got Ray coming up soon. After we get into three big ones from the 80s to kick off the show, with Roy Orbison giving you anything you want. Nation Radio. First up, it's In Excess. Need You Tonight, playing for your nation. Come on, baby.

0: Republica, Hull Nation. What would you rather, the heat of last week or all the rain that many of us have got this week? It's a tough call, isn't it? I like the warmth, but last week was just a bit too hot. The rain, I don't think anyone likes, but yeah, I don't want that heat from last week. Maybe somewhere in between, a little bit of rain, a little bit of warmth, that'd be nice. I've got Maroon 5 up next, a song where they got a little bit dark back in like 2014. Great song, though. And the guy who has got the biggest musical film out right now.
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8: 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Are you?

0: Rodrigo, Drop Dead on Nation. I've just realised we're in June. I know, it's the 2nd of June, but that means not long to go till summer holidays. Maybe yours is next month. The month after? Would you like to know something truly disturbing about holidays? I'll tell you what it is after 9 o'clock. You'll either think this is disturbing or you'll have a smile on your face if you're a guy with a bit of a knowing look. I'll also keep the tunes coming. 90s at Nine Time is next, kicking that off with the Aussie star who is making a comeback, playing some big festivals this summer.
1: I remember holding her for the first time. Now, I'm about to walk her down the aisle.
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0: Us on for your Tuesday nights, whether you're just tidying the kitchen after some late dinner, maybe still working or taking life easy. I'm Roberto with Gracie Abrams on the way, but first, three big ones from the 90s with Arrested Development coming up, a song from them that's got a cool laid-back vibe. First though, the lady making a comeback. She's got a new single out and playing festivals this summer. It's Natalie Imbruglia on Nation.

0: Nocturnal Manoeuvres in the Dark, Live and Die on Nations. Nearly 20 past nine for your Tuesday, 2nd of June, obviously. Now the kids have gone back after half term. Loads of us on a summer holiday countdown. Does that sound right to you? They'll be here before you know it, won't they? Like summer holidays next month and the month after in August. Would you like to know something disturbing, though? In the news today, I saw an article. Average bloke packs three pairs of pants for a week-long holiday. Women are a bit more sensible. They pack 10 pairs of knickers. If you're wondering how blokes get by in a week on three pairs of pants, you probably don't want to know the answer to you. Do not use the kettle if you're staying in a hotel. With just three pairs of pants, some men admit to hot washing them in the kettle and then leaving them to dry in the bathroom. It would certainly give your coffee a tangy flavour, wouldn't it? Queen on the way soon, and some Adele.
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9: 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Are you?

0: This is the lady who's odds-on favourite to sing the next Bond theme tune, Olivia Dean's Man I Need on Nation. Although, the new power couple, Callum Turner and Dua Lipa, who got married the other day, they are both in the running for Bonds. Maybe they could do the double. Callum Turner playing Bond and Dua Lipa singing the theme tune. That'd be rather cool, wouldn't it? It's nearly 10, so we'll do Noughties at 10 next. Three big songs from that decade. Kicking it off with Blue. Nation
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0: We've nearly made it through Tuesday. Or maybe you're just starting your night shift. Thanks for having us on. It's 10 o'clock. I'm Roberto with Miles Smith and Niall Horan's brilliant collaboration soon. After we get into three big ones from the noughties with Atomic Kitten coming up. Some Kylie and kicking us off. It's Blues, One Love on Nation.

0: Good evening to Eloise. Thanks for your message. Roberto, you've made my night. I love that version of Hole Again. It's brilliant, isn't it? Was it Daddy Freya that did it at Eurovision? I think it was. There is New Order's Blue Monday on Nation. It's nearly 20 past 10 for you, Tuesday night. I'm Roberto. I'd love to give you a little shout out tonight. Maybe you're on your night shift. Come and get a night shift check-in. Say hi, what you're up to, through our Facebook page. Just search for Nation. I'll play the brilliant sound of Texas next and some Maxi Priest.
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13: 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Are you?

0: This is the beautiful South, Rotterdam on Nation. It's just coming up to 20 to 10. I'm Roberto. Thanks for having us on this evening. Doobie Brothers on the way next. And last night we were talking about Taylor Swift being involved in the new Toy Story movie. Have you heard the latest on this? I'll play her and tell you before 11. First, though. Make me a
1: 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With Nation Player.
0: We are in the business of playing the biggest songs around and, of course, changing lives with Make Me a Winner. And if you don't believe me, listen to Pete, who won £750,000 of us last week.
2: 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I'm sat here with Sian, my partner, and you've just changed our lives.
0: He plans to pay off the mortgage for his parents and then buy him and his partner their dream home with all of that cash. 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And all the rules for this network competition are on our website. Lines are going to close this Friday, 5th of June at 5pm. Then we'll make that call. If it's you, we ring and you answer. £750,000 is yours. No complicated questions to answer. Nothing else to do. Just answer your phone. The cash is yours. Get involved right now. Just text PLAY to 65115. Good luck. 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

0: So it seems the fans were right. There she is, Taylor Swift on Nation with The Fate of Ophelia. They were convinced she was going to be involved in the new Toy Story movie. There was a massive billboard that had the initials TS on it, which could have stood for Toy Story or Taylor Swift. Now she's revealed she's done a brand new song for it called I Knew It, I Knew You. Be out on Friday, and the Toy Story movie comes out June 19th, I think. Thank you for having me on tonight. I'm Roberto. If you're on your night shift, have a good one. Stick with us. We'll get you through with the best variety of hits. And if you're off to bed, well, sweet dreams. I'll see you back here tomorrow night from 8. Have a brilliant Wednesday.
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